telling it how it is. Bruce Hornsby in the Range on a Sunday night here at the Classic Hit Station. I'm Ray Michaels. Hey, good to have you along as we put the final touches on the weekend with back-to-back classic hits. Here's Matchbox 20.

0: Poison and Every Rose Has Its Thorn here on a Sunday. Your buddy Ray on the radio. Nice to have you tuned in as we finish up the weekend together with back-to-back classic hits. Hope it's been a good weekend for you. Going to be a good Sunday night with great music on the way from Donny Iris, Bruce Springsteen, Whitesnake, and a whole lot more coming up next.
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6: Monday, a 40% chance of showers before 10 a.m. cloudy, high near 70. Northeast wind 9 to 11 miles per hour, gusts up to 16. Monday night, mostly cloudy, low around 56. Tuesday, partly sunny, high near 70.
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0: Delamitri and Roll to Me on a Sunday night here at the Classic Hit Station. I'm Ray Michaels. If you know someone of college age attending a university now, you might ask him what a wellness darty is. Apparently, it's the latest trend on college campuses. You know, a darty is what they call a daytime party where, well, it's not unusual. They usually involve booze and music and hanging out, but a wellness darty is different. There's Pilates or yoga, a run, an ice bath, and maybe a coffee afterward. And these aren't small liberal arts colleges either. Florida State University, Syracuse University, University of Alabama, and picking up popularity at schools like that. So you could walk down Fraternity Row and see kids out on the lawn with yoga mats holding protein shakes and smoothies, talking about their run clubs. Well, times have changed, right? Great music sticks around forever. I got plenty of it to play for you tonight. We'll play some Donny Iris and Bruce Springsteen on the way.
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formerly of Steelers Wheel, Jerry Rafferty, and right down the line here at the Classic Hit Station, right into another hour of great tunes on Sunday. I'm Ray Michaels, putting another brick in the wall.

0: Tom Petty, The Heartbreakers, and Mary Jane's Last Dance on your classic hit station. You know, The Heartbreakers, since Tom passed away, they haven't played as a group until recently. Got back together on stage with Chris Stapleton to sing, and I think it was a charity event of some sort. But good to see the guys back and performing live music. When you do that your entire life, you can't just give it up, right? You got to keep on rolling. Like we're going to keep on rolling tonight into Sunday with more sing-along songs, the Eagles and Talking Heads and more, all coming up next.
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13: Monday, a 40% chance of showers before 10 in the morning. Cloudy, high near 70. Northeast wind 9 to 11 miles per hour, gusts up to 16. Monday night, mostly cloudy, low around 56. Tuesday, partly sunny, high near 70.
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0: You Can't Hide Your Lion Eyes. A true classic from the Eagles here on Sunday night on the Classic Hit Station. I'm Ray Michaels. You know, if you know somebody that uses ChatGPT to create those cute little memes and things of interest for yourself, warn them that ChatGPT is not your friend. You probably heard this, right? Everything you type into AI is semi-public conversations. That means they have to store all of your stuff somewhere, and it's not just ChatGPT, it's Gemini and Copilot and Claude, it's all of them. So the privacy experts say you make sure you never share these things, among all others, with an AI bot, like personally identifiable information. Don't share intimate personal details or medical information or confidential work information, financial information. In other words, if you wouldn't post it in a company group chat, you probably shouldn't paste it into an AI chat bot. Something to keep in mind going forward.
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Creedence Clearwater Revival. Ah, the classic hit station, CCR, no longer, but John's still around. He's touring with the Traveling Band now. They're wrapping up a tour in Florida as we speak. I'm Ray Michaels, into another hour of classic hits on a Sunday night with some Southern Rock and Roll from 38 Special.

0: One station to turn on to hear your favorites all day and all night. REM and Losing My Religion here. I'm Ray Michaels. Nice to have you along on Sunday. Wrapping up the weekend within. Diving deeper into a Sunday night with the Hollies, Billy Idol, Dire Straits, and more coming up.
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9: Monday, a 40% chance of showers before 10 a.m. cloudy, high near 70. Northeast wind 9 to 11 miles per hour, gusts up to 16. Monday night, mostly cloudy, low around 56. Tuesday, partly sunny, high near 70.
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0: Kind of an eerie song, Billy Idol, and Eyes Without a Face here on a Sunday night. I'm Ray Michaels. Did you hear the story about the man in the United Kingdom who spent more than a decade as a homeless person and then found a permanent home and a national recognition, too, after a video of him playing piano in a church went viral? Yeah, sometimes it's that's what video can do for you on YouTube, right? For some people, anyway. This guy's name is Rizwin Jones, and he did an awesome rendition of Bohemian Rhapsody. And not only that, he's performed a charity show back in July and raised around $55,000 to help fight homelessness. So there, you know, all you need is a mission in life, right? You got to put your nose to it and stick to it, and you can get it done. I don't know how he ended up homeless, but those days are behind him. You found a home for great music on the radio. Glad you're tuned in Sunday night. I'm Ray Michaels. We'll do the Walk of Life with Dire Straits coming up.
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Classic Hits on the radio. You're on the Classic Hits station. I'm Ray Michaels. We just started another hour of great tunes here on Sunday night. How about one from Oasis?

0: Survivor's Eye of the Tiger here on the Classic Hit Station Entertainment Weekly. Last week put together a list of what they call the best theme songs for movies of all time, and that song did not make their top 20. What, are you kidding me? How could it not be in there, right? They did come up with a list also of the worst theme songs of all time. Some of these you might agree with. Men in Black 3 was their pick for worst theme song to a movie. That was Back in Time by Pitbull. The Road to El Dorado was number 2 by Elton John. Wild Wild West from Will Smith was in their number 3 choice. And then The Goonies. And number 5 was Ben from Michael Jackson in the 1972 movie. Are you old enough to remember that movie?
1: But it goes like this.
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13: Monday, a 40% chance of showers before 10 a.m. cloudy, high near 70. Northeast wind 9 to 11 miles per hour, gusts up to 16. Monday night, mostly cloudy, low around 56. Tuesday, partly sunny, high near 70.
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Service in Lincoln has issued a severe thunderstorm warning for Southern Coles County, East Central Shelby County, Northern Cumberland County until 11:30 p.m. At 10:26 p.m., a severe thunderstorm was located near Leoga, moving east at 25 miles per hour. Expected hazards include 60 miles per hour wind gusts and penny-sized hail. This is a radar-indicated threat. The following impacts are expected. Expect damage to roofs, siding, and trees. This severe thunderstorm will be near Leoga around 10:30 p.m. Other locations in the path of this severe thunderstorm include Janesville and Toledo. This includes the following highways: Interstate 57 between mile markers 177 and 185. Interstate 70 between mile markers 118 and 119, in between mile markers 121 and 126. This also includes Fox Ridge State Park.

0: 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Got Fleetwood Mac and Genesis on the way here.
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0: Phil Collins and Genesis singing That's All. But wait, there's more. More classic hits for late Sunday night, early Monday morning. We're going to kick off another hour of great songs here in a minute with you two. Have a wonderful night. See you back here tomorrow.
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John Paul, George, Ringo, and Billy Preston banging those boards, yep, yeah, the fifth Beatle, they called them, yep. Bob Worthington here, have our weird and wacky overnight fact a few times during the all night, too. Here's Tom Petty. She's a

0: Collective soul and more great rock and roll throughout the day and the night and the wee hours where we hold sway with you, right? Saying hi to Monica. Also, Lisa listening to us bedside. Also, Alan, the night watchman. And Kim working at the bakery diner. We appreciate you tuning in. Stick around, Queen with our number one and a whole bunch more.
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10: Monday, a chance of showers and thunderstorms before 10 a.m., then a slight chance of showers until 11 a.m. cloudy, high near 70, northeast wind 9 to 11 miles per hour, gusts up to 16. Monday night, mostly cloudy, low around 56. Tuesday, partly sunny, high near 70. Tuesday night, partly cloudy, low around 53.
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0: Faithfully Yours Journey. Bob Worthington here, taking you through the wee hours, leaving that nightlight on for you. And how do you brush your teeth when you wake up in the morning? Do you go up and down kind of thing? Well, slightly less than half of the people do. Most of those who do brush their teeth up and down are older folks. Roughly one in four of us aims to whiten and brighten in a fastidious circular motion. Far less than 13% do it from side to side. Wow, interesting stuff about how you brush your teeth, huh? Fewer do it back and forth. Fewer still on an angle. Or with an electric brush, fewer are doing it these days. And yes, some even soak.
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0: Oh, she's got legs. ZZ Top from the Lone Star State of Texas. Stick around. Smash Mouth on the way and the Police with the number one song for 1983 at year's end.
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7: Monday, a chance of showers and thunderstorms before 10 a.m., then a slight chance of showers. Cloudy, high near 70. Northeast wind 9 to 11 miles per hour, gusts up to 16. Monday night, mostly cloudy, low around 56. Tuesday, partly sunny, high near 70. North-northeast wind 10 to 13 miles per hour. Tuesday night, partly cloudy, low around 53.
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0: A little ditty to get you giddy. The story of Jack and Diane, John Cougar Mellencamp, Bob Worthington here. 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

0: Gold Dust Woman, Fleetwood Mac, one of the faves for Maria wanted to hear that. Here's Def Leppard.
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0: What's up? 4-9 Blondes, Bob Worthington here, and more great music near. Well, what do you put on your hamburger? What are some of the condiments that you add to your burger? We know the usual, like ketchup or mustard, that kind of thing, and maybe lettuce, that kind of thing. Less than a third of us, 30%, grace it with ketchup. In the northeastern portion of the country, however, burgers and ketchup go together like love and marriage. Meanwhile, in the Southwest, mayonnaise and mustard are equally important on hamburgers.
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11: Monday, partly sunny, high near 90. North wind, 3 to 7 miles per hour. Monday night, slight chance of showers before 2 AMA. Then a chance of showers after 3 AMA. Partly cloudy, low around 65. North-northeast wind, 5 to 9 miles per hour. Chance of precipitation, 30%. Tuesday, 20% chance of showers before 1 p.m. Partly sunny, high near 80. North-northeast wind, 6 to 8 miles per hour. Tuesday night, mostly cloudy, low around 61. North-northeast wind, 6 to 10 miles per hour. For the latest, visit myradiolink.com.
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0: One of the songs that propelled them into superstar status for the Eagles, Peaceful, Easy Feeling. Hey, more great music on the other side. Saying hi to Al, the night watchman. Also, Mindy working at the diner. Our working warriors working through the wee hours.
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0: He made the cover of Time and Newsweek in the same week in 1975. The first rocker ever to do that. Maybe he's been the only one. I do know he's the first. That's Bruce Springsteen, Born to Run, when they released his debut single, Born to Run. Stick around, more great music on the other side. How about American Girl from Tom Petty, per your musical demand, next.
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Jennifer, you're hitting us up for that one, and we played it for you. American Girl, Tom Petty and the Heartbreakers. Oh, by the way, thanks for checking us out on my website at bobworthington.com. 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

0: Tucking in those dreams nice and tight, wishing you sweet dreams. Cranberries and dreams. Time for our weird and wacky overnight fact. And if you're being driving right now at this hour, please be careful. No texting and driving and no drinking and driving. Now, fess up. If you've dented another car, but not your own, and you're sure no one saw you, would you fess up? Honestly, please, would you fess up on that if you dented someone's car? Just about half of us would fade into the night. Almost 50% of us wouldn't bother leaving a note. Astonishingly, men are bound by a code of ethics here. More than 4 out of 5 claim they'd leave a note on the windshield. By the way, fewer than 2 of every 5 women would. With financially secure, college-educated women the biggest cop-out artists.
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9: Monday will be mostly cloudy with a high near 89. North wind 3 to 6 miles per hour. Monday night will be mostly cloudy with a low around 65. North-northeast wind 5 to 9 miles per hour. Tuesday will be mostly cloudy with a high near 80. North-northeast wind around 8 miles per hour. Tuesday night will be mostly cloudy with a low around 61. North-northeast wind 6 to 10 miles per hour. For the latest, visit myradiolink.com.
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0: Hope you had a wonderful weekend and onward to a brand new week and making the most of it together, right? 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

0: Counting Blue Cars, Dishwalla, Bob Worthington here, and Monday Night Football tonight. Oh, there's a lot of great games over the weekend, also college football, but Monday Night Football tonight has the Giants and the Rams. And this coming Thursday night, hey, we're already into the third week of the NFL season already. 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

0: Their biggest, baddest, and best right there, Rosanna Toto, with some background from the Tempt and Temptation, singing background on that. Coming up, it was a number one song twice from two different performers, groups. Yep, we're talking about Lenny Kravitz and the Guess Who. All had a number one song with What Song Do You Think? I'll play it next, and much, much more on the other side.
1: 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Take it away, Ernie.
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8: Monday will be mostly cloudy with a high near 89 and a north wind of 3 to 6 miles per hour. Monday night will remain mostly cloudy with a low around 65. Tuesday will see a high near 80 and Tuesday night a low around 61. For the latest, visit myradiolink.com.
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0: That's the song we were talking about in a little mini pop quiz, the song that was a number one song twice for two different performers and or groups. First of all, it was a group out of Winnipeg, Canada. The Guess Who had a number one with American Woman. And that time, second time around, one of the songs that helped get him in the Rock and Roll Hall of Fame, Lenny Kravitz, with his version of American Woman.
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0: Oh, help yourself. If you love it in your ears, that's fine. If you love it in your eyes, that's another story. That's Peter Gabriel. Stick around. More great music on the other side, including We're Rockin' with Def Leppard and much more.
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Always one of my favorites from CCR, and John Fogerty put on some great shows this summer. Hey, boy, how do you like this, huh? Tomorrow, Tuesday, the autumnal equinox comes our way, officially becoming autumn as we say goodbye to summer.

0: Hey, Jealousy, Gin Blossoms, Bob Worthington here. More great music near and taking you through the morning. Please be careful. 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
11: Today, mostly cloudy with a high near 89. North wind, 3 to 6 miles per hour. Tonight, mostly cloudy with a low around 65. North-northeast wind, 5 to 9 miles per hour. Tuesday, mostly cloudy with a high near 80. North-northeast wind around 8 miles per hour. Tuesday night, mostly cloudy with a low around 61. North-northeast wind, 6 to 10 miles per hour. For the latest, visit myradiolink.com.
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0: Electric Light Orchestra, ELO, Don't Bring Me Down. Hey, stick around. More great music on the other side. Monday Night Football tonight. Giants and the Rams doing battle. And week number three of the NFL season. All right. Yeah, that's right. Thursday Night Football, you have the Atlanta Falcons and the Green Bay Packers.
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0: Yep, that's all we are. This little fleck right here. Little dust. That's all we are in the dustpan of life. Dust in the wind in Kansas. Bob Worthington here, and good morning. Your Monday morning. Let's make it a great day. What do you say? Maybe you're enjoying that first cup of coffee with us. Hey, good morning.
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0: You know, one of the shows that I miss the most on MTV is the Unplugged series. You know, a lot of folks talk about how cool the Kiss one was. Of course, the Nirvana one is absolutely epic. Boy, 10,000 Maniacs, though, Natalie Merchant, they just killed that on stage. It's because the night. Well, happy Monday. Is as happy as it could be. It's Jim here. Hopefully you had a great weekend. Today is September 21st. And if you're celebrating a birthday today, we would love to be the first to say happy birthday to you. Enjoy your day. And if you're celebrating an anniversary today, congratulations on that. And if we missed you over the weekend, a one or both, happy belated overall. Hang tight. We got three in a row coming up. Going to hear from Pat Benatar and David Bowie next.
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8: Showers and possibly a thunderstorm through mid-morning, otherwise cloudy today with a high of 72. Partly cloudy tonight with a low of 56. Partly sunny tomorrow with a high of 70. And mostly sunny Wednesday and Thursday, highs in the lower 70s.
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Well, I want to thank Tammy with an I for today's crazy studies. Hit me up on Facebook at Radio Guy Jim, and you can send me a list of what you find online. Just some crazy stuff comes across. Just do a little copy and paste, send it over, and you can instant message me if you follow the page. Once again, it is Radio Guy Jim on the old Book of Faces. All right, crazy study number one today. Research says that just practicing over and over won't necessarily make you any better at chess. That is interesting. Don't they say that we have to spend like 10,000 hours, you know, doing something over and over and over and over again so we get a little bit better on that? But they say chess, I guess if your brain doesn't work that way, maybe, I'm not sure. Researchers say subliminal messages may work, but not as much as we thought. That's okay.

0: And the U.S. has the 10th fastest internet. It's kind of wild. New study took a look at which countries were killing it on the speed. U.S. has got the 10th fastest fixed broadband internet service in the world. Interesting. They say our median download speed is 396, is that megabytes per second, I guess what it is. They say that's faster than a decade ago, but slower. We are slower than Singapore, France, and Switzerland.
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0: Matt, some great college football games over the weekend. That was a crazy Oregon game. Of course, they weren't playing anybody super tough. Score was, what, 84 to nothing? Hopefully they had their second or third or fourth stringers in on that. My Washington State Cougs pulled it out, and they won over the weekend. The game that everybody was talking about was this LSU-Ole Miss game. Lane Kiffin was at Ole Miss. He left. They were doing that playoff run, and he bails on the team and goes to LSU. Everybody hates him. He comes back, and LSU loses at Ole Miss. Intercepted last minute. That was kind of a cool game. What do we got going on tonight for football? The pros, they're in action. Monday Night Football, Giants at the Rams.
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Of course, the family said they're going to be working on that. Got a story up on my Facebook page. Check it out. It's Radio Guy Jim.

0: 92.1 The Axe, Foreigner, and I Want to Know What Love Is. Good morning, it's Chip. Hey, the Salvation Army ringing in the new season at their Hope and Harvest Fest. It's all going to go down this Saturday, the 26th, from 10 until 2. 1300 Richmond Avenue in Mattoon's where it's going on. 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
7: Monday, a chance of showers and thunderstorms before 9 a.m., then a slight chance of showers until 10 a.m. cloudy, high near 71. Northeast wind around 11 miles per hour, gusts up to 18. Monday night, cloudy becoming partly cloudy, low around 56. Tuesday, partly sunny, high near 70. Tuesday night, mostly cloudy, low around 54.
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Is it too early to start shopping for Christmas gifts? It depends. If you're looking for those really cool Snoopy slash Peanuts cups that Starbucks is selling, yeah, you want to get on that now because, of course, holiday time, you'd be stuck buying them on the secondhand market. And if you are a Ken or Barbie doll collector, I want to hop on this one. Mattel is releasing a Lenny Kravitz Ken doll. It's just...

0: second guy after LeBron James to get the honor in the Barbie Signature Kenbassadors Collection is what they're calling this. How do I know this? I guess the doll, I'm curious on this. Is it going to have Lenny's washboard abs overall? That guy's totally ripped. But they say he's going to have a bronze mesh tank top on, going to have bootcut jeans, vintage sunglasses, going to mimic his stage outfits. But, yeah, check that out if you're into collecting those. Lenny Kravitz Ken doll out for the holidays.
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0: Well, are you feeling lucky? Yeah, it's been a few weeks since we've had a winner for the Powerball or the Mega Millions. So the jackpots are getting up there. They're not super huge, but no one's going to turn down $313 million. If you win the Powerball tonight, I think they're saying cash value about $134, something like that. That's not too bad. Mega Millions tomorrow night comes in at $261 million, like $110. Take the cash on that. If you go to play, play responsibly. Do not spend all of your Christmas cash.
1: Illinois Radio Network Sports, I'm Matt McCoy. After scoring 59 points in their week one win at Carolina, the Bears only able to muster a field goal in the rainy home opener, upset by the Vikings 9-3. It was self-inflicted, says tight end Colson Loveland, as the Bears committed two turnovers and eight penalties.
2: It's first and 20, second and 20, third and 15. It's tough for us, too. It's just not being on track. It's big, so we got to clean that up, especially at home.
1: The big news out of the game, the health of quarterback Caleb Williams, who went down with a hamstring injury. He was carted off the field. Williams to undergo further testing today. The Bears host the Eagles 1 week from tonight in the Week 3 Monday Nighter. Baseball, the Cubs smacked the Reds 9-1 to reduce their magic number to clinch a playoff berth to 1, but terrible luck in the game. Alex Bregman hit in the face with a foul ball while on the on-deck circle. He'll undergo an examination today. The White Sox, an 8-1 win over the Tigers. Sox take 3 of 4 in the series and are a game back of Cleveland in the AL Central. I'm Matt McCoy, Illinois Radio Network Sports.
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5: Monday, a chance of showers and thunderstorms before 9 a.m., then a slight chance of showers until 10 a.m. cloudy, high near 71. Northeast wind around 11 miles per hour, gusts up to 18. Monday night, cloudy becoming partly cloudy, low around 56. Tuesday, partly sunny, high near 70. Tuesday night, mostly cloudy, low around 54.
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0: Well, happy Monday. It's trivia time. Our Who Knew question of the day. Now, a survey was done recently by the Annenberg Public Policy Center. Never heard of them before, but they did this. And they found that 35% of U.S. adults are unable to name the three branches of government. And the crazy part is they say that that number has remained stable over the past couple of years. So we haven't gotten any smarter on this whole thing. Can you name the three branches of government? Think way back to high school on this one.
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9: Today will be mostly cloudy with a high near 89. North wind 3 to 6 miles per hour. Tonight will remain mostly cloudy with a low around 65. North-northeast wind 5 to 9 miles per hour. Tuesday will be mostly cloudy with a high near 80. North-northeast wind around 8 miles per hour. Tuesday night will be mostly cloudy with a low around 61. North-northeast wind 6 to 10 miles per hour. For the latest, visit myradiolink.com.
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0: All right, today's Who Knew question is interesting. How do we forget this? New survey out by the Annenberg Public Policy Center. Yeah, I've got them on my desktop. I got a quick link right there. 35% of U.S. adults unable to name the three branches of government. Can you do it? Can you name the three branches of government? Hopefully you said executive, legislative, and the judicial branch. Pretty wild on that. Also in this survey, 24% of people did not answer correctly about birthright citizenship. Recognition of freedom of speech dropped from 79% last year to 73% this year. And 25% of people in the study incorrectly associated the right to bear arms with the First Amendment instead of the Second Amendment.
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0: Well, did you watch any NFL games yesterday? If so, did your team do all right? Question mark on that. All right, parentheses. A little early in the season, isn't it? Still figure things out. Hopefully your fantasy team did well. Remember, if your team is kind of stinking it up, that's on you, 100%. You got to go trade some players, right? Let's see. Week number two of the NFL season wraps up tonight. Giants at the Rams. Monday Night Football. Catch that one on ESPN.
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9: Today will be mostly cloudy with a high near 89. North wind 3 to 6 miles per hour. Tonight will remain mostly cloudy with a low around 65. Northeast wind 5 to 9 miles per hour. Tuesday will be mostly cloudy with a high near 80. Northeast wind around 8 miles per hour. Tuesday night will be mostly cloudy with a low around 61. Northeast wind 6 to 10 miles per hour. For the latest, visit myradiolink.com.
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0: Duran Duran on 92.1 The Axe. Good morning. 21 minutes after 8, it is Life in the Fast Lane, presented by Auto Truck and Farm Repair in Mattoon. We'll get a check of your forecast coming up. It is noticeably cooler this morning, 62 with some rain moving through, so a different feel, that's for sure, on 92.1 The Axe.
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5: Today, a 30% chance of showers before 9 a.m. cloudy, high near 70. Northeast wind 9 to 11 miles per hour, gusts up to 18. Tonight, cloudy turning partly cloudy, low around 56. Tuesday, partly sunny, high near 70. High near 70. Tuesday night, mostly cloudy, low around 54.
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Huey Lewis and the news on 92.1 The Axe. 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

0: 92 on the Axe with the Goo Goo Dolls and Slide. Well, hope you're having a great Monday so far. Thanks for riding with me today in the Fast Lane, presented by Auto Truck and Farm Repair in Mattoon. A pelican in Florida came knocking on a door for help, quite literally using its beak, right on the front door. It showed up at the NOAA Southeast Fisheries Science Center. The employees saw it had a fishing line wrapped around its wing, a deeply embedded fish hook, and cactus spines stuck in its left foot. So this pelican needed some attention, so it decided to go ask for help, and they got it fixed up. In a Facebook post, they said it must have known it was in good hands. So good job rescuing that pelican in need of some help. Hope you have a great day. Talk to you again soon. 92.1 The Axe.
1: Illinois Radio Network Sports, I'm Matt McCoy. Week 2 in the NFL, and the Chiefs needed overtime but survived, taking down the Colts 33-30 in the Sunday night game. Patrick Mahomes, 382 yards passing and 3 touchdowns. Harrison Butker with the game-winning field goal in OT. Chiefs improving to 2-0 on the season. Among the other top stories yesterday, the Bears lost to the Vikings 9-3, and in that game, quarterback Caleb Williams went down with a hamstring injury. He was carted off the field and will undergo further testing today. Baseball, the Cardinals closed out their home schedule with a 5-3 win over the Nationals just a week ago in the season now, but the Cardinals' Jordan Walker is still dialed in.
2: Everything still matters. You're facing big league guys. Our pitchers are facing big league hitters. Like, this only can make us better, I feel like. Honestly, think that you can't get enough experience. You can't get enough reps. So even if we are out of it, I think this part of the season is only going to make us better.
1: The Cardinals close out with 3-game series on the road at the Pirates and then the Brewers this week. And preseason hockey tonight, the Blues back in action playing on the road in Dallas. I'm Matt McCoy, Illinois Radio Network Sports.
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6: Today, a 30% chance of showers before 9 a.m. cloudy, high near 70. Northeast wind 9 to 11 miles per hour, gusts up to 18. Tonight, cloudy turning partly cloudy, low around 56. Tuesday, partly sunny, high near 70. High near 70. Tuesday night, mostly cloudy, low around 54.
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Hall & Oates getting their second number one, and it stayed there for 3 weeks with Kiss on My List. Well, hi, it's Haynes Johns on your Monday morning. And coming up next, the impromptu after-concert party from a music superstar. I'll have who and the surprising where that none of us had on our bingo card after Alanis.

0: Eric Carmen getting his second solo top five hit when Hungry Eyes peaked at number 4. Well, hi, it's Ains Johns. Happy Monday morning to you. We thank you for including us in your day. I hope you are somewhat too mostly tired from a very fun weekend. Well, this person had a very fun weekend, an impromptu after concert party from a music superstar, but none of us had this on our bingo card. It's Celine Dion outside her Paris hotel. She's doing a residency there of 26 dates. And she surprised fans outside of her hotel with an impromptu performance when she climbed on the hood of a car barefoot, singing along with the giant crowd waiting for her. Her ongoing residency going on, by the way, her first concerts in 6 years. She had had to take a break from stage publicly after revealing her stiff person syndrome diagnosis. So in the video, she's seen climbing on the hood of the car and clapping along where she's wearing a casual jacket, baggy pants, engaging with the enthusiastic crowd, dancing, playing air guitar and lots more, and loving every second. And if you look at the video, her security team, they're just like, okay, what do we do here? They're kind of like standing very awkwardly, like, do we trust these people or not? But she's just soaking it all up. And in the concert, when she first started her residency in Paris, she says, I'm so happy to see all of you. I miss you. I've always promised you that I'd come back on stage, and a commitment that she kept, obviously. She said, so here I am singing for you. Thank you so much for your support and your patience. So she revealed her diagnosis back in 2022 and had to cancel a string of performances trying to navigate the condition. Now, stiff person syndrome is a progressive neurological disorder. It causes stiff muscles in the torso, arms, and legs. It can make victims experience greater sensitivity to noise, touch, and emotional distress, which can set off even more muscle spasms. So in talking with Harper's Bazaar magazine, she revealed that she had experienced symptoms of that condition she now knows for 17 years prior to her diagnosis. Thankfully, she seems to be doing okay. Up next for us, signature songs for the New Radicals and Def Leppard.
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11: Today, a 30% chance of showers before 9 in the morning. Cloudy, high near 70. Northeast wind 9 to 11 miles per hour. Gusts up to 18. Tonight, cloudy becoming partly cloudy, low around 56. Tuesday, partly sunny, high near 70.
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0: Los Angeles-based band New Radicals with their first hit and highest chart success when their debut single, You Get What You Give, peaked at number 36. That's right, kids, the karma song, so make wise choices. My name is Haynes Johns, coming right back with George Harrison getting his third solo number one after we kick things off with ELO.
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0: Beatle George Harrison with his third solo, number one, Got My Mind Set on You. Well, hi, it's Haynes Johns. Up next, we say goodbye with Supertramp after Eurythmics gets their second top five hit. And all the way next hour, great health news from a TV celebrity. I love this kind of story. I'll have who and how they celebrated over the weekend coming up.
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8: 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Momentum earned 3 and 4 wide. The 1.5 mile blink and miss what just happened pivotal postseason battleground is back. 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
4: The seas parted for Joey Logano with 6 laps remaining during Saturday night's Bass Pro Shops night race at the Bristol Motor Speedway, moving from 4th to the lead when Ty Gibbs and Carson Hocevar raced each other up the racetrack for the top spot, opening the bottom lane for Logano, who also passed 3rd place running Kyle Larson in the same move.
9: What a NASCAR race, right? I mean, what else would you want in a race? That was exciting from every different angle. And the fans, you can hear them.
4: There were also fireworks post-race with a physical altercation on the pit lane between Hocevar and Ryan Blaney, who tangled while racing for the top spot with 43 laps to go. I'm Kyle Rickey. This is NASCAR Hot Pass on the Motor Racing Network.
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2: Cloudy and cooler today with a high near 70. Gradually clearing tonight, low in the mid-50s. Partly sunny tomorrow, high again back to around 70. 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

0: 92.1 The Axe. That's how we met Jacob Dylan and the Wallflowers. Their first hit, When Sixth Avenue Heartache, peaked at number 33. Well, hi, it's James Johns on your Monday morning. We thank you for including us in your day. And here's some great health news from a TV celebrity. So glad to say that Stookey has announced over the weekend that she is cancer-free. Yay! So happy for her, of course. Nicole Stookey Palizzi from Jersey Shore fame. Now, she told us earlier this year in February that she had been diagnosed with stage 1 cervical cancer, and she was undergoing a hysterectomy that she did in July to treat that disease. So she did post a video over the weekend of her enjoying a celebratory drink and also getting positive messages from her fellow Jersey Shore castmates saying, I'm so happy for you and your family. And she showed her appreciation for her medical team, saying, thanks to all the doctors who helped me on this journey. I wouldn't be able to have this celebratory drink. It would not be possible without you. End of post from Snooki. Of course, she says getting pap smears every 3 months, she'll be doing that moving forward to ensure the disease does not reappear. And she encouraged women to be vigilant about their health. She says, get your pap smears, ladies, and stay on top of those appointments. And that applies to all of us to make sure we stay on top of our health to keep our appointments and make them as well. Of course, she's the mother of three, and back in July, she posted getting ready to do that hysterectomy. She was on the way to her hospital, to the hospital, with a video including her parents. So she did that, documenting the procedure. She says, it's a scary thing, and a lot of us women deal with it, and no one really talks about it. Yes, I was terrified going into the procedure, but I knew I needed to do it, and happy that I did. End of post from Stookey. So yay, glad she is cancer-free. May she remain that way. Well, here for us, treat yourself to a fantastic evening out while helping local families at Have a Taste. That's right, Have a Taste. Happens this Thursday evening between 5 and 7:30 at the Mattoon Eagles Club. So it's going to be a very fun time tasting fine wines, craft beers, and gourmet hors d'oeuvres from top local caterers. 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Don't miss out this Thursday afternoon, but get your tickets now while you're thinking about it. Coming up, one of our theme songs here at the Axe. We'll do that after we kick things off with George Michael getting his first solo number one with 92.1 The Axe.
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9: I'm Jeff Nelly on the Cromwell Ag Radio Network at the Chicago Board of Trade this morning. It's a higher market, that probably in anticipation of the meeting between President Trump and President Xi, and also the conflict that has arisen over the weekend, additional fighting with Ukraine and Russia, and also Houthi rebels striking Saudi Arabia, expected to see crude oil prices move higher, and in sympathy, commodities are up. Corn 5 to 11 higher, soybeans 8-15 higher, and wheat 5 to 10 and a quarter higher. In the product market, soybean oil futures are higher this morning, 6 cents to 13 cents. Soybean meal from $3.90 to $6 higher, rice mixed, cotton higher. Live cattle December, $4.15 up at $2.20.75. Feeder cattle, November, $6.87 higher at $3.24.87. Lean hogs, December, 62 cents up at $69.1700. Corn futures in the December contracts up 11.5 this morning at 5.39. The March up 10.75 at 5.52.25. Next December, 5.32.5, 6.5 higher. Nearby November soybeans up 14.75 at 13.18.25. The March market is up 13¾ at 13.43 and a quarter. Next November, up a dime. Wheat futures December, up 11 at 7.25 and a quarter. I'm Jeff Nally.
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11: Today, a 30% chance of showers before 9 in the morning. Cloudy, high near 70. Northeast wind 9 to 11 miles per hour. Gusts up to 18. Tonight, cloudy becoming partly cloudy, low around 56. Tuesday, partly sunny, high near 70.
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0: definitely one of our theme songs here at the radio station. Rick Ocasek of the Cars, as they get their third hit from that Boston band, Get the Good Times Roll. Well, hi, it's Haynes Johns. We do that all day, every day, and we thank you for including us in your Monday morning. All the way next, we go back to the beginning, the first hit for Toto after John Waite and his first number one.
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0: And that's how we met the band Toto, their first hit when their debut single, Hold the Line, peaked at number 5. Well, hi, it's Haynes Johns. Up next, another first, the first number 1 for Kenny Loggins. Then we'll do Creedence. And coming up next hour, the baker that accidentally discovered a totally new way to stand out from the crowd. I'll have Who and their unique How coming up.
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9: 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From NASCAR to your car, Sunoco. 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
11: From fueling NASCAR champions on the track for over 20 years to innovating 94 octane, the highest octane on the market. 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
9: On a night that saw 10 caution flags and plenty of physical racing through the field at the Bristol Motor Speedway, it was Joey Logano that found himself out front when the checkered flag flew, winning the Bass Pro Shops night race, solidifying Logano as a championship favorite, having moved from 9th to 3rd in the standings over the first 3 races of the chase.
13: I mean, things changed really, really quickly. Right, I mean, we started this thing, what were we, 70-something points behind when we started this thing 3 weeks ago, and we've made it up to where we're in the teens away. So, super proud of the team being able to execute the first 3 races.
9: Logano is now just 16 points behind championship leader Kyle Larson. Behind Logano at the finish was Larson in second, Carson Hocevar third, Christopher Bell fourth, and Ty Gibbs completed the top 5. Following the race, there was a physical altercation on the pit lane, when Ryan Blaney confronted Hocevar after they tangled while battling for the lead in the final 50 laps. Blaney finished 33rd. The series now moves to the Kansas Speedway for this Sunday's Hollywood Casino 400. That's the Monday morning race recap presented by Sunoco. I'm Kyle Rickey on the Motor Racing Network.
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0: they clearly opted to go. The final hit for The Clash. Well, hi, it's Haynes Johns. Up next, the Dave Matthews Band, after we kick things off with Hall & Oates, their biggest number one.
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heart, getting their first number one with These Dreams. Well, hi, it's Haynes Johns, and up next, four now-famous stars that never made the initial cut on Voice, three of which anyway. I'll have Who and their unique experiences after the Goo Goo Dolls.

0: Mr. getting their first number one, and it stayed there for 2 weeks with Broken Wings. Well, hi, it changed genres with four now famous stars, three of which that never made the initial cut on The Voice. Their unique experiences. Tonight, The Voice launches its 30th season. Of course, began back in April of 2011. But some aspiring artists that have performed in blind auditions with the goal of being recruited by at least one of the four celebrity coaches. But three of them did not make that cut to get in front of the judges. First of all, Luke Combs. That's right. He's got 8 Grammy nominations, 9 CMA awards, but he says he didn't even make it to the show when he auditioned. He says, "I remember getting there. I didn't understand how much of a whole thing it was going to be." And he says, "There were thousands of people at the audition. It was a clown show. I waited in line for hours and hours, got to audition in a group of 10. We all stood next to each other and sang in front of producers. Now, the rest of the group was sent home, but he was asked to stay and sing one more song. And then he got cut. But they told me, essentially, I was too boring to be on television." Chapel Roan, of course, she does that song Pink Pony Club. She's got a Grammy for Best New Artist of 2025. She auditioned when she was 15 years old. She says, "One of the producers didn't even pay attention to my audition. He didn't even look up from his phone." I'm like, oh, wow. And Maren Morris, of course, she was the first Grammy for Best Country Solo Performance back in 2017. Earlier in her career, she rejected by several music competition shows, including The Voice and American Idol. She says, "That's not even it." She says, "There were a ton of shows I didn't make it to, thank God, because now people cover my songs for their auditions on these shows. So not only is it really nice to have my songs on a national TV show, I also get to collect royalty checks and have some sweet revenge." And then there's Morgan Wallen. Of course, we know he was the one that made it in front of the judges back his 2014 audition. He says, "And thankfully, I did not make the cut, as it turned out. I was sent home. It kickstarted me a bit." He says, "That was the first big step. I guess that's the whole first time in my life where I realized that maybe I actually have a shot at doing this music business. Honestly, I'm thankful I didn't make it because it gave me a chance to take a couple of years off and really figure out who I was as an artist and get the right team around me. Because when I got there, I had no clue what I was doing. So the important thing is they all put themselves out there and at least tried and kept trying. They didn't give up. Good for them." Up next, it's Green Day after we kick things off with the biggest hit for Naked Eyes.
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7: I'm Jeff Nally on the Cromwell Ag Radio Network. The sell-off that we saw at the Chicago Board of Trade on Friday, it's turning around here today. The corn market is between 8 and 15 cents higher. Soybean trade between 16 cents and 23 and a half cents a bushel higher. And the wheat market from 7 and a quarter to 12 and three quarters cents a bushel up. In the product trade today, we're stronger. The market between 40 cents and as much as 54 cents higher. Soybean meal from 460 to 830 higher. Rice is higher. Cotton futures are also higher. December live cattle, $4.82 up at 221.42. Feeder cattle, October, $5.82 higher, 329.32. Lean hogs, December, $1.35 up at $69.90 a hundred. Corn futures in the nearby December up 15 cents at 542.5. The March up 14.5 at 556. December 27 corn up 9.75 at 535.75. November soybeans up 23.5, 1327. March at 1350.75. That's up 21.25. Next November soybeans at 1282.5, up 16.75. Wheat futures, the nearby December up 12.5 at 7.26.75. Next July up 10.25, 7.48.25. I'm Jeff Nelly.
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8: Today will be cloudy with a high near 70. Northeast winds of 9 to 11 miles per hour, gusting to 18. Tonight will be cloudy, then gradually becoming partly cloudy with a low around 56. Tuesday will be partly sunny with a high near 70.
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0: a song that peaked at number 2, the highest chart success for Green Day, an address you don't want to have on that boulevard of broken dreams. Well, hi, it's Haynes Johns, another highest chart success next with the Thompson Twins, after we kick things off with the band War and their Cruisin' song.
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0: highest chart success for the Thompson Twins when Hold Me Now peaked at number 3. Well, hi, it's Hades Johns. Up next, another highest chart success. We'll do that for Steve Perry going solo from his band Journey. Then Sir Paul McCartney channels his inner James Bond. And coming up next hour, an airline's ex-CEO causes a fire mid-flight and over the Atlantic. He did that by breaking the rules on one of their planes. Interesting. I'll have who and how coming up.
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The movie that introduced us to Roger Moore as the new James Bond, taking over for Sean Connery in Live and Let Die. The song peaked at number 2 for Sir Paul McCartney. Well, hi, it's Haynes Johns, and up next, an airline's ex-CEO causes a fire mid-flight over the Atlantic by breaking the rules on one of their planes. Rules that apply to little people, not me, right? Apparently not. I'll have Who and How after Billy Joel.

0: A song that peaked at number 2 for Jacob Dylan and the Wallflowers, their highest chart success with One Headlight. Well, hi, it's Haynes Johns, and here's an airline's ex-CEO that caused a fire mid-flight and out over the Atlantic. And he did that by breaking the rules on one of their planes. Not rules from the airline, but rules from the FAA and other aviation authorities. It's called Physics because it's a Royal KLM Dutch Airlines Boeing 777, one of the largest planes and most expensive, making its way its regularly scheduled flight from Amsterdam to Curaçao, which is in the South Caribbean, and they had to divert back to the Dutch capital of Amsterdam after a passenger's power bank caught fire. That passenger, the airline's ex-CEO, and he says he's shocked and embarrassed by the incident. And they said, you know, he of all people would likely know the rules, and so they had to use a replacement jet the following day to get those passengers to Curaçao. But it all happened because he was using his power bank, which there's no need to do that because there are USB ports on all of the seats, especially in first class where he was flying. So images on social media show a blackened first-class window. The airline said they would not levy a fine against him, so they had to accommodate, though, 322 passengers at hotels overnight for the next day, and they also had to fly in a replacement aircraft. So those lithium-ion batteries and power banks have led airlines and aviation regulators to rethink the rules and regulations around those devices. Now, right now, KLM says, yes, you can bring your power banks on board. You're allowed up to 2, but you cannot put them in the overhead bin and you cannot use them. So that's clearly stated not only on their website, but also they make an announcement on the flight. Apparently, again, that only applies to little people, not ex-CEOs. Well, according to Physics, it does apply to everyone. So there you go. Well, a stark reminder, you got to follow the rules. They're there for a reason. Coming up next, it's all about the number 2, the second top 5 hit for Foreigner after the second number 1 for Tears for Fears.
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8: Today will be cloudy with a high near 70.
3: northeast winds of 9 to 11 miles per hour, gusting to 18. Tonight will be cloudy, then gradually becoming partly cloudy with a low around 56. Tuesday will be partly sunny with a high near 70.
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0: Lou Gramm and Foreigner with their second top five hit when Hot Blooded peaked at number three. Well, hi, it's Haynes Johns. Happy Monday to you and happy birthday today to the great Bill Curtis from PBS fame and amazing newsman. He turns 86. Amazing movie producer Jerry Bruckheimer, the Pirates of the Caribbean movie series as well as Top Gun, and now he's producing the Star Wars movies. He turns 83. Fanny Flagg, remember her from Match Game, among other places? That's probably her biggest claim to fame. Also a comedian. She turns 82. Stephen King, the amazing author, turning 79. Bill Murray, love him, turns 76. Dave Coulier, Joey from Full House and Fuller House, he turns 67. Rob Morrow from Numbers series as well as Northern Exposure, he turns 64. Cheryl Hines from Curb Your Enthusiasm, turning 61. Singer Faith Hill, turning 59. Ricky Lake, the former talk show host, turning 58. Actor Billy Porter, turning 57. Luke Wilson, he's the brunette of the Wilson brothers. Owen Wilson, his brother, is the blonde one. Anyway, Luke Wilson turns 55 today. Alfonso Ribeiro from Fresh Prince of Bel-Air, now co-host of Dancing with the Stars, doing the Carlton. He turns 55 also. And Liam Gallagher of Oasis fame, turning 54. If it's your birthday or anniversary, we wish you the best. Up next, hit number two for Steppenwolf, after we go running with Brian Adams.
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0: Got the Doobie Brothers coming your way with their signature song in just a little bit. 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
9: Today will be cloudy with a high near 70. Northeast winds of 9 to 11 miles per hour, gusting to 18. Tonight will be cloudy, then gradually becoming partly cloudy with a low around 56. Tuesday will be partly sunny with a high near 70.
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0: Peter Gabriel, that is Sledgehammer, and this is Ken Cocker. Well, I'm a big baseball fan, and things are winding down now. I'm going to say for most teams, only about seven or so games are left in the regular season, and then we get rolling. The playoffs start in September. Remember, they didn't used to start till October. I think the idea is to try to get these things done, if at all possible, before November, because some of the northern climates, especially like in Chicago, both teams may make the playoffs. You can imagine how cold in late October and November it would be. And that takes away from the game. So I kind of understand them trying to get rolling early. We'll have some Tom Petty coming your way in a bit. Robert Palmer, too.
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0: journey separate ways. Ken Cocker on the cruise. Monday Night Football this evening ought to be a pretty good game. The New York Giants, I think, have kind of surprised people a little bit. They're traveling across the country to take on the L.A. Rams, and that'll be this evening on ESPN. REO Speedwagon and Mr. Big from the 90s coming right up.
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13: Tonight, mostly cloudy with a low near 65. North-northeast wind, 5 to 9 miles per hour. Tuesday, mostly cloudy with a high near 80. Tuesday night, mostly cloudy with a low near 62. Wednesday, partly sunny with a high near 78. For the latest, visit myradiolink.com.
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0: you go, Mr. Big from the mid-1990s. And to be with you, this is Ken Cocker. Well, Don Henley made the announcement earlier this year that the Eagles would not perform after 2026 live. And already he's changed his mind on that because they have 4 days lined up for the Sphere in Las Vegas in January 2027. Wondering if they might actually not be retiring. I guess we'll find out as time goes on. Song by Don Henley coming your way, and the Police, too.
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0: number 83, if I'm doing the math right. Fannie Flagg, remember her from, well, so many things, including The Match Game and Candid Camera, born in Alabama, and she is celebrating birthday number 82 this day. Hamilton Jordan, American political advisor, chief of staff to President Carter, is also celebrating birthday number 82 this day. Stephen King, the author, is 79 years old this day. And I think we had one more here that I wanted to make mention of. Bill Murray with a birthday from Saturday Night Live. He's 76. That's a look at the Born on Dates of the Lates and Greats.
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8: Tonight, mostly cloudy with a low near 65. North-northeast wind, 5 to 9 miles per hour. Tuesday, mostly cloudy with a high near 80. Tuesday night, mostly cloudy with a low near 62. Wednesday, partly sunny with a high near 78. For the latest, visit myradiolink.com.
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0: I always thought he was so creative. All of his songs are like masterpieces. They're like paintings. Lenny Kravitz. And I'm Ken Cocker, doing the Monday Cruise. Hope we're helping you get over the Monday blues. Hey, coming up this Saturday, Farm Aid, John Mellencamp going to host, as he always does, with 83-year-old Willie Nelson, Neil Young, who's getting darn near 83. And did I say 83 for Willie Nelson? 93. I apologize for that. And at Dave Matthews Band, you're going to have a whole lot of guests and a lot of fun, as usual. CNN's going to televise, and that'll be this Saturday. Got a song right now right around the corner from John Mellencamp, so hang on.
1: And Doug.
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15: Tonight, mostly cloudy with a low around 65. North-northeast wind, 5 to 9 miles per hour. Tuesday, mostly cloudy with a high near 80. Tuesday night, mostly cloudy with a low around 62. Wednesday, partly sunny with a high near 78. For the latest, visit myradiolink.com.
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0: That's a little band out of Rockford, Illinois, about 90 miles northwest of Chicago. Cheap Trick. Rick Nielsen, pretty friendly guy. Natives there, and it's not a very big town. Say they see him at the grocery store once in a while. He's just one of the guys. I think that's kind of neat. Hey, don't forget, every Friday, Brian Adams has Acoustic Fridays on his YouTube channel if you want to check it out. And we got a song by Brian coming your way in a bit as we do The Cruise.
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2: As Joey Logano celebrated his victory Saturday night at Bristol Motor Speedway, driver drama unfolded on pit road. Ryan Blaney, who led a race-high 202 laps, collided with Carson Hocevar in the waning circuits, relegating him to 33rd. The Team Penske pilot approached Hocevar and shoved him. The Spire Motorsports driver responded by punching Blaney twice, unleashing a melee of activity among the crews. Hocevar later called the incident hard racing.
3: I mean, I wasn't trying to wreck him. 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So, yeah, I mean, there wasn't a whole lot of talking. He just kind of, said one thing and then went after me, and I wasn't going to take it.
2: I'm Susie Armstrong. 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

0: And she's got a brand new album coming out in October. That's Sheryl Crow from Missouri on 92.1 The Axe. 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
14: Tonight, mostly cloudy with a low around 65. North-northeast wind, 5 to 9 miles per hour. Tuesday, mostly cloudy with a high near 80. Tuesday night, mostly cloudy with a low around 62. Wednesday, partly sunny with a high near 78. For the latest, visit myradiolink.com.
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0: We're not going to take it anymore. That's Twisted Sister. I'm Ken Cocker. Well, Reacher season 4 is done, and I thought it was a pretty satisfying season, but his partner Neely has a show. Have you watched that yet? All 8 episodes are available on Amazon Prime. I've only watched the first episode, but it's really good. She's a PI in Chicago, and Reacher actually appears in the first episode now. Whether he's going to be in more or not, I haven't gotten that far. You too, Pearl Jam, they're coming right up.
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0: died and you just stood there. I died and you watched. I died and you walked by and said, no, I'm dead.
1: Yeah, yeah. Yeah. And Pearl Jam, as we cruise on down the highway, I'm Ken Cocker with a look at the Born on Dates of the Lakes and Greats for today. We'll start with a guy whose original show premiered this day 61 years ago. Yeah, we're talking about I Dream of Jeannie. Larry Hagman was born on this day in 1931. Sadly, he died in 2012, so he's been gone quite a bit of time. Leonard Cohen, the Canadian writer and singer and songwriter, born in 1934. And he died, let's see, about 10 years ago, as I recall. And Doug Moe, a great American basketball coach, born in 1938. He passed away earlier this year. Jack Briscoe, the American pro wrestler, born in 1941. And he died, as I recall, in 2010. And as we look...

0: had one of my favorite authors, at least he used to be. I don't read all his books anymore, but I used to. Stephen King with a birthday today. He is celebrating 79 from Maine, as you well know. And from Wilmette, Illinois, Bill Murray from Saturday Night Live and a great movie star as well. He is celebrating birthday number 76 today. And there's a look at the Born on Dates of the Lates and Greats.
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6: Illinois Radio Network Sports, I'm Matt McCoy. Week 2 in the NFL and the Chiefs needed overtime but survived, taking down the Colts 33-30 in the Sunday night game. Patrick Mahomes, 382 yards passing and 3 touchdowns. Harrison Butker with the game-winning field goal in OT. Chiefs improving to 2-0 on the season. Among the other top stories yesterday, the Bears lost to the Vikings 9-3. And in that game, quarterback Caleb Williams went down with a hamstring injury. He was carted off the field and will undergo further testing today. Baseball, the Cardinals closed out their home schedule with a 5-3 win over the Nationals. Just a week ago in the season now, but the Cardinals' Jordan Walker is still dialed in.
7: Everything still matters. You're facing big league guys. Our pitchers are facing big league hitters. Like, this only can make us better, I feel like. Honestly, I think that you can't get enough experience. You can't get enough reps. So even if we are out of it, I think this part of the season is only going to make us better.
6: The Cardinals close out with 3-game series on the road at the Pirates and then the Brewers this week. And preseason hockey tonight, the Blues back in action playing on the road in Dallas. I'm Matt McCoy, Illinois Radio Network Sports.
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0: Bon Jovi, you give love a bad name. Monday Night Football tonight should be a pretty good one. The Giants have been kind of surprising so far, and they're taking on the L.A. Rams out on the West Coast. Loverboy is going to be here in a bit, and one of my favorite bands of all time. So popular in the mid-90s, Hootay and the Blowfish coming up.
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14: Tonight, mostly cloudy with a low around 65. North-northeast wind, 5 to 9 miles per hour. Tuesday, mostly cloudy with a high near 80. Tuesday night, mostly cloudy with a low around 62. Wednesday, partly sunny with a high near 78. For the latest, visit myradiolink.com.
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0: Hootie and the Blowfish, formed in South Carolina. Lead singer Darius Rucker now is a big country star, very versatile guy. And I'm Ken Cocker, and while we had the opportunity, I thought we'd take a look-see at the music headlines for today, kind of find out if there's anything that piques your interest about a particular artist or group that you happen to like a lot. We're going to start with Squeeze. They've announced a 2027 tour of Europe and Asia and then later coming to the U.S. in support of their brand new album called Trixies. Nashville International Airport will soon be renamed for Dolly Parton. The Soul Train Awards return to television, airing November 27th, a Friday, in both BET and CBS. And Celine Dion has returned to the stage, performing her first concerts in 6 years. She dealt with a lot of medical issues, and it's a 16-night Paris residency at the Planetude Arena that she's doing with thoughts of, if it goes well, with thoughts of more concerts, perhaps here in the States sometime soon. That's a look at the music headlines today.
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